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1: Hi, this is Rick Jackson. 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

Here comes the Gatlin Brothers. And I play a song for Easter Sunday by them called Hallelujah, and you will never hear better harmony than they give us on that song. I tell you, it's spine-tingling. And they often perform it at their concerts, but every song they sing features the incredible blending of the family voices of Larry, Steve, and Rudy. And here they are on our feature of Cosmic Country.

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Blue birds singing songs, nothing but blue skies.

Loveless on Retro Country USA. I'm Big Steve, and the year was 1990, and Travis Tritt had his very first hit, and if I may say so, the most epic mullet of the year as well. Here's Travis with Help Me Hold On.

1990 here on Retro Country USA, when gas cost $1.16 a gallon. How does that sound to you today? Wow. I'm Big Steve, and while we can't get those prices back, at least not no time soon, we can still get that great music from 1990, like this one from Reba.

on Retro Country USA. I'm your host, Big Steve Kelly, looking back at 1990 this weekend, and Lori Morgan warmed up her winter back in February of that year with this hit, written by Beth Nielsen Chapman. Five.

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0: 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Knoxville, Boone, Iowa Falls, and the rest of Central Iowa. 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

0: favorite.
1: Well, there they are, the boys from Fort Payne on Retro Country USA. Big Steve here behind the mic, and she was the daughter of June Carter and the stepdaughter of Johnny Cash. Talking about Carlene Carter, and she brought some rockabilly energy back to country radio in 1990 with this.

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1: It's time for your Monday Morning Brain Buster, brought to you by Taylor's Made Right. 106 South 3rd Avenue, now open every day until 9 p.m. Let's get right to our Brain Buster question. $10 in cash on the line. Get right to it. According to a recent survey, 32% of these end up going to waste. What do you think it is? 32% of these end up going to waste. What do you think it could be? If you think you've got the answer, give us a call, 1-800-753-6101. 32% of these end up going to waste. 1-800-753-6101. If you think you've got the answer, give us a call, and you might be crowned the smartest person in Kix country. 32% of these end up going to waste. What is it? Here on the Brain Buster.

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haggard sounds, running memories up. Take me back to a square body truck. All my buddies all circled day around in an old city parking lot. And we thought we had it all. We didn't have

Jansen, A Fight for a Girl, Iowa's Best Country on Kix at a 1.1. Here on the Morning Kickstart on a Monday morning. Boy, it was still, it just feels like every morning that I've come to work the last 2 weeks, there's been some sort of mist or drizzle or fog or lake in the parking lot. And that was no different today. And hopefully, looks like maybe today we'll start to clear off a little bit and get some sunshine. And then just right back to it Tuesday night and into your Wednesday. We'll get more on your forecast coming up in just a little bit. But yeah, I had a great time at Oktoberfest. Also, I had a classmate as a part of the band that performed, headlined on Saturday night. That was super cool getting to see him jam out on the keyboard and guitar and just having a lot of fun up there. We had a lot of fun at our reunion. We only had 11 people show up on Friday night in a class of a little over 300.

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1: Into our 8 o'clock hour. That's right. We will have Iowa State football, also NASCAR coming up this hour, recapping another race in the Chase and a heck of a battle down the wire at Kansas. Also, news, traffic, and weather coming up this hour of the Morning Kickstart.
0: Grundy Center, Nevada, Pella, and the rest of Central Iowa. 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

take a look at traffic here on your morning commute in and around Kicks Country into the 8 o'clock hour here on a Monday morning. No news is good news out there on the roadways here this morning, as traffic looks like it's clearing up a little bit, making your way to work, to school, or wherever it is you may be headed. Just make sure you stay safe out there on the roadways. 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It's Lukey B. Luke Bryan. I don't want this night to end. It's Iowa's best country on Kicks at 1.1, 810 on the Morning Kickstart.

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0: That's Ella. And her number one song, Be Heard. Iowa's Best Country Kicks 101.1. Oh, what? Joey did it again? This time with breakfast? With breakfast items? Let you know about that.
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1: We're not ending. We're just starting the next hour. Braden Hall at Kix 101.1. Music on the way from Blake Shelton. And I have a special guest in studio, Emily Woodhull. Hear from her as well.
0: Webster City, Stanhope, Ellsworth, and the rest of Hamilton County. Thank you for making us number one for Iowa's best country. 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

sky. 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

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Kix 101.1. Lauren Elena is coming to Kix Country tomorrow morning. The morning kickstart gives you a chance to win tickets to her show. She's going to be at Hoyt Sherman Place in Des Moines.

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The Drive Home with Kyle Martin. 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

Iowa's Best Country, Kix 101.1, Baby Blues, and Ashley Cook. Shoe giant Nike apparently has released a sneaker that looks like a big rat. Nike Air Force One sneakers have gone viral because it resembles a big New York City rat. The sneaker has brown rat fur accents on the swoosh and the heel. The black shoe has slanted rat eyes with purple irises.

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0: Iowa's Best Country, Kix 101.1, and that's Parker McCollum. Riley Green paused an Albuquerque concert to address a fight in the crowd. Green asked people involved to separate and said, "How can you fight during a love song? It's way too early." Green joked that everyone should hold it together for about 90 more minutes before fighting after the show. We'll hear from Riley coming up after the break with your Kix Country Forecast.
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0: 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That's Chris Lane with For Her. Jordan Davis making a mess of things.
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Carrie Underwood was southbound. Well, TMZ reporting that Luke Bryan joined Carrie Underwood.

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